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suspicion from an altercation. On the scene, stayed until they could repeating to 34, 8 Academy Street, apartment 4, between Knox on Street and Montgomery for a female nosebleed. On the scene, not yet secure. 24.

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That's 912 Arlington, station 43211, 1445, 46. Reported smoke in the residence with the alarm sounding. 33 Gables Boulevard off of Vero Drive. Repeating to Arlington, station 43211, 1445, 46. For reported smoke in the house, alarms sounding. 33 Gables Boulevard, 2037, 432.

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1: 2-4 is on scene, nothing showing.
0: 3-2-4 on scene, nothing showing. Do you want additional for 45?
1: Yeah, one more. What's going on?
0: 2042.

Mountain Dew, Arlington, 3245 second dispatch. Respond for smoke in the house, alarm was sounding. 33 Gables Boulevard, off of Bureau Drive. Repeating to Arlington, second dispatch for 3245. Respond, station 4 for smoke in the residence, alarm was going off. 33 Gables Boulevard, 2043, 437.

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1: This is Predator 2046, 1446.
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0: Sensor on the ground, 1314 Omni. Alarm sounding, 33 Gables Boulevard.
1: Interior City Mass, respond priority. 28-year-old male, was unconscious.
0: Arlington, 1314 Omni.
1: Conscious breathing. 559
0: Alarm sounding, 33 Gables Boulevard.
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2: 3214, 2055, 1446.

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1: Cisco 39, 1345, automatic fire alarm, reporting zone 511, second floor smoke, 46 Whitetail Drive off Route 376. Repeating to East Fishkill, Station 3 area. Automatic fire alarm, reporting zone 511, second floor smoke, 46 Whitetail Drive, 2100, 1446.

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0: 10-4.
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We proceed him.

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10 10 Dover Medic 1 Priority 1, 36-year-old female. 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Be 106 Johnson Road between Ashley Road, correction, Shelton Road, and Bannister Lane. Repeating to Town of Dover Medic 1, Priority 1, 36-year-old female with wrist lacerations, PD en route. 106 Johnson Road, 2137, 1446.

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Tompkins Terrace, Apartments 125, Tompkins Terrace, off of Manila Avenue. Repeating to City Beacon Fire, Beacon MS, Beacon Volunteer, Spawn Party 1, 65-year-old female, chest and back pain, Tompkins Terrace, Apartments 125, Tompkins Terrace. 21-43-432.

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1: City Beacon Medic 1 responding 2145 432.

Be well, 32 7. You're responding to 746 413.

Affirmative, answer the request. Ambulance, nature. The base is really odd, too.

respond as hard as you. 6-year-old female, sitting from catheter site, bleeding disorder. Common 17 Road Street, apartment 04, off dead end in Main Street. Repeating, 1 city mass, respond party 2, 63-year-old female, bleeding catheter site with a disorder. Common 17 Road Street, apartment 04, off street, shut the dead end in Main Street. Time now, 21:50.

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official second call in the district. 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

0: That's now into Millerton Northeast Medic, priority 4. 87-year-old male fallen requesting lifting assistance. 18 at Mount Riga Station Road, off of Rudd Pond Road. 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
1: Beacon Medic 1.
0: Yeah, I just heard the call for Holland Avenue. That's where Pete Cooper are leaving Vasher now.
1: It was for 8279, ALS request from 8271.
0: Okay, you can show us departing Vasher.
1: Advise when you're in service and district.
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7 9 5 14 47. 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

Hey, Master Spawn, Party 4. 49-year-old male with a hearing issue. Falk Hill Commons, 17 Rose. Apartment 209. Phoenix City, EMS respond. Party 49-year-old male with a hearing issue. Falk Hill Commons, 17 Rose Street. Apartment 209. Crushes the Main Street. For the patient, he will be outside. 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

And that's 123.

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0: Nine over, bluff.

Marathon 2, Tivoli, respond for a car accident alarm that's sounding. No illnesses reported. 145 Wales Back Road, Chain Pond, View Drive, and Columbia. Repeating to Tivoli, respond for a carbon monoxide alarm sounding. No illness reported. 145 Wales Back Road. 2349, 4.

0: 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City Beach Medic 1, you're arriving in hospital. 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

Cancer scumbag 9 priority 2, 64-year-old male, altered mental status, scumbag rehab and nursing. Three Summit Court, all for all 52, room 233, that D is in boy. Cancer scumbag 9 priority 2, 64-year-old male, altered mental status, scumbag rehab and nursing. Three Summit Court, room 233, bed B is a boy. 0016, 14 voices.

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Jefferson Roosevelt, 63-15-51, Hyde Park EMS, Priority 1, motor vehicle accident, possible entrapment, area of the Dominican Boys Camp, 4837 Albany Post Road, just north of the Yacht Club Road. Repeating to Roosevelt, Hyde Park EMS, Priority 1, motor vehicle accident, possible entrapment, in the area of Dominican Boys Club Camp. 4837 Albany Post Road should be just north of Yacht Club Road. 0059 1446.

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0: 5 5 1 0 1 1 1 1 1 1 1 1 1 1 1 1 1 1 1 1 1 1 1 1 1 1 1 1 1 1 1 1 1 1 1 1 1 1 1 1 1 1 1 1 1 1 1 1 1 1 1 1 1 1 1 1 1 1 1 1 1 1 1 1 1 1 1 1 1 1 1 1 1 1 1 1 1 1 1 1 1 1 1 1 1 1 1 1 1 1 1 1 1 1 1 1 1 1 1 1 1 1 1 1 1 1 1 1 1 1 1 1 1 1 1 1 1 1 1 1 1 1 1 1 1 1 1 1 1 1 1 1 1 1 1 1 1 1 1 1 1 1 1 1 1 1 1 1 1 1 1 1 1 1 1 1 1 1 1 1 1 1 1 1 1 1 1 1

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0: Dutch and Sanborn Swan requested the scene. 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Requested the scene. 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
0: 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That's him. Let's go on responding 0105446. Texas Medic 1, go up to South White.
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2: Paramedic 1 transported. 71 will be transporting shortly. 281 will be transporting as well momentarily. You can cancel the other unit that's responding. The flight car can be utilized as well.
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0: 29. You headed back?
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0: 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Dutch is on Dutch.
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Jackson to Fairview, respond, smoke alarm chirping, no fire smoke scene. 3 Riverview Circle, vehicle closed, field court. Repeating to Fairview, smoke alarm chirping, no fire smoke scene. Number 3 Riverview Circle at 0140, 1446.

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on the city of S-34. 21-year-old female, voluntary psych report. 468 Main Street. Between South Clinton Street and South Cherry Street. 1. In the city of S-34. 51-year-old female, voluntary psych report. 68468 Main Street. Clinton South Cherry, apartment number 1. 0240.

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0: 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The other investigating, building evacuated. 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
3: That's west, west, west, west, west, west, west, west, west, west, west, west, west, west, west, west, west, west, west, west, west, west, west, west, west, west, west, west, west, west, west, west, west, west, west, west, west, west, west, west, west, west, west, west, west, west, west, west, west, west, west, west, west, west, west, west, west, west, west, west, west, west, west, west, west, west, west, west, west, west, west, west, west, west, west, west, west, west, west, west, west, west, west, west, west, west, west, west, west, west, west, west, west, west, west, west, west, west, west, west, west, west, west, west, west, west, west, west, west, west, west, west, west, west, west, west, west, west, west, west, west, west, west, west, west, west, west, west, west, west, 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west, west, west, west, west, west, west, west, west, west, west, west, west, west, west, west, west

961 area priority 4, 96-year-old female evaluation from a previous fall, 181 Freedom Road, between Mountain Road and Eden Drive. Repeating to LaGrange, station 1 area priority 4, 96-year-old female evaluation from a previous fall, 181 Freedom Road, 0453, 1446.

is to the MS 30, 34-year-old female, abdominal pain. 302 Mill Street, Coffin Street, Guard Street, apartment 2, rear of the building. 302 Mill Street, Coffin Street, apartment 2, rear of the building, 705.

concussion on him. He's claimed Empress. Some 81-year-old male urinating blood, 54 Tallulah Lane, between Eagle Peters Drive and Soul Point Turnpike. 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Respond 31, 81-year-old male urinating blood at 54 Tallulah Lane, 06-02-1432.

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Priority 4, 64-year-old male is falling. This is 21 West Cedar Street, 0602-1446.

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snowing to City Beacon, usually to Middle Hope, for an auto accident. It'll be Interstate 84 eastbound by mile marker 39.7. Car into the woods. Cross streets are Grand Avenue and the Newburgh Beacon Bridge. Repeating to City Beacon Fire, usually to Middle Hope for an auto accident. Car into the woods. Interstate 84 eastbound, mile marker 39.7. 0632, 14.

status 911 to the Grange Station 1 area. Priority 1, 94-year-old male with low blood pressure and abnormal breathing at 52 Upton Road, portion of Dogwood Trail and East Knoxon Road. Repeating to the Grange Station 1 area. Priority 1, 94-year-old male, low blood pressure, patient with abnormal breathing at 52 Upton Road, 0635-1435.

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It's 2704 Huron Court, crushed of Second Dog Loop and Sylvan Loop. Repeating to Biggie Volunteer in City Beginning MS, calling Chelsea Fire District, priority 2. 84-year-old male fallen with a head injury at 2704 Huron Court, 0648 455.

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Watts, 912 to Hamburg, go to Wappinger's EMS, priority 1 for an 82-year-old female, chest pain, cardiac history, Lexington at the Galleria. 1964 South Road between Galleria Drive and Spring Road, Unit 240. Repeating to Hamburg and go to Wappinger's EMS. 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

Dodge is on Ronda Roosevelt, Station 1 area, 6371, Town Hyde Park, EMS, Party 1, 73-year-old female, with body pain, feeling short of breath, in the Partridge Hill Apartments, Building A, Adam, 29 Partridge Hill Road, closer to Route 9G, Apartment 4, repeating to Roosevelt, Station 1 area, and Tenahai Park EMS, Party 1, 73-year-old female with body pain, feeling short of breath, in the 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Police are being sent for the house watch, 08-35-1435.

17-2 City MS 1, 82 North Hamilton, Apartment 2, Crescent Cottage, Mansion, for a 14-year-old with asthma, difficulty breathing. 2 Engine 2 City MS for 82 North Hamilton, Apartment 2, Crescent Cottage, Mansion, 14-year-old female with asthma, difficulty breathing. 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

0: 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It's 0858, 1442. Time for a second. You need it?
1: Hold off. 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
1: 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Over.
0: Copy. Beam. Attempting to reset. Hold the equipment.

dispatch 912 Pine Plains Rescue with an ambulance and first of an ALS unit, priority 1, 72-year-old female, difficulty breathing, patient feeling faint at 214 Bean River Road, Gershwin Brooks Road and Trip Road. Being to Pine Plains Rescue with an ambulance and first with an ALS unit, priority 1, 72-year-old female, difficulty breathing, patient feeling faint at 214 Bean River Road, 0911, 14 Defense.

That's 911 to LaGrange, Station 2 area, priority 4 for a 97-year-old male, problem with a catheter, 62 Roundabout Road between Lois Lane and Hensley Place. Correction, Hensley Lane. Repeating to LaGrange, Station 2 area, priority 4, 97-year-old male, problem with a catheter, 62 Roundabout Road. Bell 913, 46.

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snow onto Arlington Station 3, Area 3213, Arlington Medic 2, Priority 4, 92-year-old female, back pain, landing at Poughkeepsie 251 Boardman Road, between Stock and Crow Road, State Circle, assisted living room 112. Repeating to Arlington Station 3, and Arlington Medic 2, Priority 4, 92-year-old female, back pain, assisted living, landing at Poughkeepsie 251 Boardman Road, room 112. 0929, 1440.

0: Grand 4778, transporting BLS to Mid-Hudson, 67, sir. 78, room.
1: That's 912 West Bay again, town of Armenia Medic, Party 1, 52-year-old female, labored breathing, possible broken rib. At 9 Benson Road, portion of South Armenia Road and Box Canyon Trail. Repeating to West Bay.

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positive EMS, probably one year-old female driving her rate, Galleria Mall, 2001 South Road, Opus Road, and Galleria 5, patients in the boutique, repeating to New Hamburg, and Philip Wapner, EMS, priority 1, 70-year-old female, rapid heart rate, Galleria Mall, 2001 South Road, 0959, 4222.

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The Red Hook Commons Senior Housing, 17 Laura Lane, which is Morgan's Way, Apartment 1. 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
0: Touchdown 1-2, Red Hook, second dispatch, 5871, currently driver alone. Priority 4, 73 O'Mail fallen, lift assist needed. The Red Hook Common Senior Housing, 17 Laurel Lane, Pursuit of Morgan's Way, apartment 1. 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Priority 4, 73 O'Mail fallen, lift assist needed. 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

That's now on to Empress and Delta's Medic 1, Castle Point Fire District, Priority 2, male having chest pain, urgent care, Castle Point VA Hospital, 41 Castle Point Road, Inventor Circle and Diane Court, Hamilton negative response. 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

touchdown, one to 10 Wappinger EMS, call New Hackensack Fire District, priority 2. 72-year-old male fallen with facial injuries at 276 Cedar Hill Road, crushed up Teresa Boulevard and Rosewood Drive. 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

That's 912 Town of Wapner, New Zealand. Second call in the district, the Hackensack Fire District, priority 4 for a 77-year-old female feeling weak and dizzy. 171 Dorothy Lane, UJ Terrace, and Brandon Place. Repeating to Town of Wapner, New Zealand. Second call in the district, the Hackensack Fire District, priority 4, 77-year-old female feeling weak and dizzy. 171 Dorothy Lane, 1029 for

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0: That's Don Juan to Wappingers, Station 1 area, New Hamburg, Empress and Duchess Ambulance 1. Second call in the Village of Wappinger EMS response area. I've heard a 3-auto accident, 2 vehicles with a male flipped over in the parking lot of AutoZone, 1582 Route 9, Bishop East Main Street and Hackensack Road, repeating to Wappinger, Station 1 area, New Hamburg, Empress, and Duchess Ambulance 1. Second call in the Village of Wappinger EMS response area. Priority 3 auto accident with a male slumped over at the parking lot of AutoZone, 1582 Route 9, 1055 1435.
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4: F4, same functioning detector, 10A, shout out to landlord. 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

0: that's 912, that is fly car 1, call in the village of Wappinger, station 1 area, upgrade to previous call for a male possibly having a seizure in the vehicle, the parking lot of AutoZone, 1582 Route 9, East Main Street and Hackensack Road. Repeating to Duchess Fly Car 1, call in the village of Wappinger, station 1 area, upgrade to a previous call. Patient male now possibly having a seizure in a vehicle involved in an auto accident. The parking lot of AutoZone, 1582 Route 9, Duchess Medic 1 out on a previous call. Village of Wappinger Medic 11 also on a previous call, 1057, 1435.
1: New Hamburg 5313 responding, 1057, 1435.

Cosmetic 1, that's affirmative. You know, ACT-TAC 5267 responded 2 minutes ago.

0: Delta Flight R1 responding, 1058, 14 minutes back.
1: Car 10.
2: I don't know if the ticket in for them already, but if not, can you reach out to Viola in regards to hydrant 452? It's going to be just this side of Columbus, up the arterial off the bridge.
1: Man, I want
2: hydrant 452 to be sheared off at the base.
1: The ambulance coming for this accident. 10-4-4.
0: Robertson, does the same respond and was responding from TSC 55. That's supplies car 1. They're responding from Charles Street in Pleasant Valley. We still have not heard from Empress. They have an available unit.
1: I'm going to need you to dispatch down to Wofford and ambulance.
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0: 912, send them up to your EMS, mutual agency, Village Bloffinger, Station 1 area. Or a male having a seizure involved in an auto accident in the parking lot of AutoZone, 1582 Route 9, cursor of East Main Street and Hackensack Road. Repeating to 10 Webster EMS, situated into the Village of Wappinger, Station 1 area, for a male having a seizure, also involved in an auto accident in the parking lot of AutoZone, 1582 Route 9. Such as Fly Car 1, Duck Samus 1, have extended ETA, Village Wappinger Medic 11, out on a previous call, 1100.
1: Disaster 55 in service level. 1 Wappinger ETA 11, responding.
0: Wappinger 6811 responding, 1100, 1435.

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1: Wappinger, 55 responding, 1101, 1435.
0: Still

Roger Smith. Wapinger Command, you've had Wapinger Medic 1 is out in the quality, Wapinger Medic 2, and they have not responded yet. Wapinger Medic 2 responding, 11-03, approximate EPA.

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Automatic fire. 17 Edgar Street. Across the Fox Terrace Street. The Christian Residence. 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Automatic fire alarm at number 16 Edgar Street. Across the Fox Terrace Street. Time 11.

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0: That's 912. Dodgers Hamlets 1, are you responding?
1: Got it. Dodgers Hamlets 1, clearing the MJ en route.
0: I'm here responding at 1214. Dodgers 912, Empress Hamlets 282. Dusty Samuels 1 responding from the previous call. They're going to be a closer unit. You can go back and serve.
2: 4 Samuels.
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Appalling Station 1 area. 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Problem with a catheter. Grand Appalling, 9 Reservoir Road. 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

0: 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Medic 1's out in previous, 1141, 1442.
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0: 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Lieutenant Wappinger Medic 1, Lieutenant Wappinger Medic 2, Dutchess Ambulance 1, and Dutchess Medic 1, all out on previous calls. 1142, 46.
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0: 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Priority 2. 80-year-old male. Syncopal episode on Raymond Avenue near the intersection of Main Street. Repeating to Arlington headquarters area. 3211 is on scene in Arlington Medic 1. Priority 2. 80-year-old male. Have a syncopal episode on Raymond Avenue near the intersection of Main Street. 1153, 14th Dispatch. Arlington Medic 1 responding,
1: 6371, High Park EMS, priority 1 for an 85-year-old female, difficulty breathing, and being the Hinbrook Estates 83, Sawyer's Pass, between Kensway and Perry Road. Repeating to Roosevelt, Station 3, 6371, and High Park EMS, priority 1 for an 85-year-old female, difficulty breathing, 83, Sawyer's Pass. 1154, 14.5.

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Wherever you're on scene, 1155. 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

Delta Sound 1-2, Dover, Station 2, Area Antenna, Dover Medic, Priority 3 auto accident, female, confused, on the area of the S-turns on Pleasant Ridge Road. Cross streets are Harry Hill Lane and Blueberry Drive. Repeating to Dover, Station 2, Area Antenna, Dover Medic, Priority 3 auto accident, female, confused, involved in the auto accident, in the area of the S-turns on Pleasant Ridge Road. That's County Sheriff's are en route.

Second call in headquarters area, 3214, Arlington Medic 2, priority 4 for a 69-year-old female cell requesting lifting assistance, Devereaux, 20 Caldwell Road, near Overlook Road, repeating to Arlington. 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

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Breathing engine 2, City EMS, 180 Smith Street, across of Van Cleek Drive in Wheat. 56-year-old male, difficulty breathing, chest pain, a double lung transplant recipient. 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

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Repeating to LaGrange, station 1 area, priority 4830, female unable to ambulate, 20 Miller Hill Drive, 1241, 1440.

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1: Community Medic 1 responding to Dover, 1241. 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

Central 1, 2, Dover, Perth, Main, Surf, Storm, Pacific Road, 1301, 1401.

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0: I don't think so. She probably wouldn't be here.
1: Carbon monoxide alarm sounding at 124 My Gap Road, Cursor Route 343 and Old North Road. No ill symptoms reported. Repeating to Amenia, respond for a carbon monoxide alarm sounding at 124 My Gap Road, 1315, 1435.

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1: Fireman's parade.

South Mile 12, Pleasant Valley Medic 1, Station 1, Area Priority 1 for a 90-year-old female, possible stroke, Brooks Beach, Brookside Meadows, 20813 Emily Lane, in Brookside Road. Repeating, Pleasant Valley Medic 1, Station 1, Area Priority 1, 90-year-old female, possible stroke, Brooks Beach, Brookside Meadows, 20813 Emily Lane, 1329, 1442.

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Repeating, Arlington, station 3, 3213, Arlington, Medic 2, Priority 2, 62-year-old male that fell with a head injury, 46 Alder Drive, 1350, 46.

Status on 210 of Fishkill EMS. Calling the village of Fishkill, party 4. 46-year-old male having an unknown medical emergency. In the area of Route 9 and Merritt Boulevard. Male be outside wearing a black t-shirt and camo pants. Village of Fishkill police are responding. Repeating 10 of Fishkill EMS. 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In the area of Route 9, Merritt Boulevard. Patient will be outside wearing a black t-shirt and camo pants. Village of Fishkill police are responding. 13-2, 40-10.

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0: That's 901 to Roosevelt. Second call in your district, station 1 air, 6371 High Park EMS, priority 4 for a 71-year-old male, site transport at Eleanor Nursing Care Center, 401 North Quaker Lane, between Old Lane and Colonel Road, on the third floor. Patient may be aggressive. Police are also being dispatched. 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Patient may be aggressive. Police are also being dispatched.
1: 1425, 1425. 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
0: Can you request a second ambulance to the scene, BLS is sufficient for a approximately 7-year-old female psyche, though?
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That's 911 to Roosevelt and Hyde Park EMS, 6371, Station 1 area, Priority 4 for a 70-year-old female psychiatric transport. This will be a second patient, Eleanor Nursing Care Center, 419 North Quaker Lane, between Olden Lane and Carter Road. Repeating to Roosevelt, Station 1 area, 6371, Hyde Park EMS, second ambulance requested for a second patient, Eleanor Nursing Care Center, 70-year-old female psych transport, 419 North Quaker Lane.

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That's 1 to Hillside and Empress Park for 70-year-old female. 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
1: 15-9-10-5. 310-515.

0: 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It may have an ongoing burglar alarm going on. But 13 and 15 all units are clear.
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Dispatches 911 to New Hamburg and Village of Wappinger, EMS. Priority 1, 52-year-old male with chest pain and difficulty breathing at the Little Falls Trailer Park, 1782 South Road, Crescent Route 9, Vassar Road, Lot 60. Repeating to New Hamburg and Village of Wappinger's EMS. 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

112, LaGrange, Station 1 area, priority 1, 39-year-old female, dizzy, shortness of breath, 4 Charlotte Drive between East Knox Road and the dead end.

0: 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We have the Dutch County Sheriff's Office en route to assist.
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Pleasant Valley, Pleasant Valley Medic, calling Pleasant Valley Station 1 area, priority 4, 57-year-old male with leg pain from a previous surgery in the Valleydale Development, 9 Willow Court, Bushes of Thornhill Drive. 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
1: You're flying 1557, 1442. Town Poughkeepsie Police are on the scene requesting expedite. However, they did not give a reason why.
0: Private 5971 responding, 1558, 1435.

0: 1614.2. Just now into Arlington, Mag 2. Did you respond?
1: We called out of time at dispatch.
0: Arlington, Mag 2. Never copied you responding. Town Poughkeepsie Police on the scene requesting expedite. However, they did not give a reason.
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0: southbound Roosevelt, 6371, High Park EMS, second call in your response area, station 1 area, priority 4, 28-year-old female falling with an ankle injury, 188 Cardinal Road, cross streets are Comfort Boulevard and Kyle Court. 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
1: 14. 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We're going to District Station 2, Air Priority 4, 8-year-old male, evaluation, secondary to MHL emergency. New Horizons, 196 Overlook Road between Clay Flats Road and Milano Drive. 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For a priority 4, 23-year-old male, MHL evaluation, New Horizons, 196 Overlook Road, 1926, 1436.

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Range 47, 78, 67, responding, 66, 33, 14, 33.

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that's just I went to LaGrange. They're calling the district station two area for an automatic fire alarm at the Day Residence, 244 Rombat Road, cross streets are Freedom Road and Brenner Ridge Road. Be advised 4767, 4778, and 4779 are out of previous calls. Repeat to LaGrange, they're calling the district station two area for an automatic fire alarm. Be at the Day Residence, 244 Rombat Road. Be advised 4767, 4778, and 4779 are out of previous calls. 1631, 14th.

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Watts is now on to officially mess with Salem Village official fighter 2-riding 120-year-old male cardiac emergency with an AFib history. Red line diner 588 round 9 between Seattle Boulevard, West Mar Boulevard. We're repeating to official EMS respond, Village Official Fire District Priority 1. 20-year-old male cardiac emergency with an AFib history. Red line diner 588 round 9. 16-4-9-14-3-6.

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12 City MS 24, 50 year old female, unable to 29 groceries in Lindbrook Road and a dead end. City MS 34, 50 year old female, unable ambulance. 29 Hewlett Road, crosses in Lindbrook Road. Time now is 7:04.

That's assigned one to Rhinebeck, respond for an automatic fire alarm. Enterprise Farm, 4545 Juno Ridge. Cross streets are Enterprise, Farm Lane, and the dead end. Activation report will be coming from Zone 506, Apartment 2, Hall Smoke Detector. 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Enterprise Farm, 4545 Juno Ridge. Activation report will be coming from Zone 506, Apartment 2, Hall Smoke Detector. 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
1: Are you responding? 75. 73. Now on arriving. 16-year-old female. Re-injury to a previous fracture. The left knee. 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

0: 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Okay, the LaGrange Motel, 192 McDonald Road, between the County State Parkway, Carter Road, room number 4. Repeating to LaGrange, taking on the district station, what area? Respond 34, 67-year-old male, lift assist. LaGrange Motel, 192 McDonald Road, room number 4. 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

0: 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Phoenixtown, Doe Medical in response, station 2 area, priority 1, 83-year-old male, high blood pressure. 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

0: 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That's from 9 Old Hopewell, correct? At 1737. 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County Medic 1, you can go back in service. 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

0: Not just that one, to High Park, town of High Park, EMS. Priority 1, 64-year-old female, difficulty breathing, feeling dizzy, Ever Ready Diner, 4184 Albany Post Road between Water Tower Road and Commerce Place. Repeating to High Park and High Park EMS. Priority 1, 64-year-old female, difficulty breathing, feeling dizzy, Ever Ready Diner, 4184 Albany Post Road, 1744-1436.
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0: Behind me, they haven't called out yet.
1: Received. Coming from the city of Poughkeepsie, 18-2014-36. That's not Dutch County Medical. Empress has close units.
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Priority one, 15-year-old female, unknown medical emergency, unknown, reported to be unresponsive at the Alliance House, 316-316 Violet Avenue, cross streets of Miller Place and Hennessy Place. The PD2 Fairview and Empress respond. Priority one, 15-year-old female, unknown medical, reported to be unresponsive, is breathing. Be at the Alliance House, 316-316 Violet Avenue at 1857-1430.

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0: down to Hyde Park. Hyde Park EMS is Tom Hardy, 1210-year-old male, difficulty breathing. Be in a Hyde Park 4171 Aldi Close Road between Water Tower Road, Calmer Place, room number 212. Repeating to Hyde Park, Hyde Park EMS, priority 1210-year-old male, difficulty breathing. In a Hyde Park 4171 Aldi Close Road, room number 212. 1905-1436.
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just now on to East Fishkill. 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And I tell you, one response priority 4 for a 95-year-old female on attendance, 37 Julie Drive, Angie Drive, and Vine Court. 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
1: Since you got 3971, you're responding 1942, 14th.

That's just not one theoretically spot for an automatic fire alarm. Devereaux, Wyndham Dorm, 9696 Devereaux Way, cross streets are Old Post Road North. Activation reported becoming from the High Point Dining Room smoke detector. Repeating to Red Heart.

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Devereaux, Wyndham Dorm, 9696 Devereaux Way. Activate report becoming from High Point Dining Room smoke detector. At 1942, 1430.

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0: official, 3971. Looks like the police entered some narrative on that call. Confirming an unattended with a DNR in place. Supervisor, when you're on scene and verified.
1: 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We're about 3 minutes.
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0: 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Dishwasher was taken out of service. Alarm system reset. You show right back to service.
1: Before I read up command problem with the dishwasher, dishwasher has been isolated, arm system reset, unit turned service, 1958, 1430.